0: Du lyssnar på Radio 45.
1: I never take anything for granted. Only a fool maybe takes things for granted. Just because it's here today, it can be gone tomorrow. And that's one thing that you'll never in your life ever have to worry about me. If I'll ever change towards you, because baby, I love you. Girl, I love you just the way you are.

My daddy worked hard, and so have I. We paid our taxes and gave our lives to serve this great country.

when my great God, the Joshua Spirit, was well nigh 12 feet long. And upon his hip was a double-edged sword, and his mouth was a gospel horn. Yet bold and brave, he stood, salvation in his hand.

life's little downs, they keep coming round. Carry on, carry on. With darkness all about, you want to scream and shout.